0: This that all night get dressed up, boy. 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
1: Money ain't nothing but money. 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

0: And every time I find the dope, I see your hope. 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And you know we the livest though. 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A clever cat that I am with a head of facts. And if you think you ahead of that, then you sleeping on the wave, but we never nap.
1: Nigga, you better make some money before you come back in this house.

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1: I'm different, yeah, I'm different. I'm different, yeah, I'm different. I'm different.

0: 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I am so high like a addict.
1: I'm different, yeah, I'm different. I'm different, yeah, I'm different. I'm different, yeah, I'm different.

0: 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I'm different, yeah, I'm different. I'm different, yeah, I'm different. Pull up to the scene with my ceiling missing.
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1: 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Then I finish with a facial just to top it off, ayy. My brothers don't die, we just rusty bark. 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